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17: A Better Life with Dr. Sanjay Gupta.
18: If you're caring for an aging parent, you may feel quite often that you're alone in what you're doing. But you're not, not by a long shot. According to a new report by the Pew Research Center, 10% of U.S. adults are caring for a parent over age 65. Millions more are caring for a spouse or partner 65 or older. Beyond the sheer numbers, this report, perhaps unsurprisingly, found a major difference in caregiver well-being between men and women. One psychologist we spoke to suggested thinking 5 years in the future and imagining where you are right now. Will you be glad you took something on, or regretful that you didn't? You also need to cut yourself some slack, he said, especially women. Don't try to shoulder all of the burden by yourself. You might need to ask for help before you burn out. You'll be so glad you did. I'm Dr. Sanjay Gupta, helping you live a better life.
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1: Rumors spreading around, United Texas town. 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
1: 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Hello.
2: Hey.
1: Yo.
2: It's Loper?
1: Yeah, it is, man.
2: Hey, look, good to hear you back.
1: Dude, it's good
2: Hope
1: to be back.
2: Have a good time down in Florida?
1: Man, it is. It was. I don't know. Can I answer that? It is. Yeah. No, it was. It was an incredible time, man. Let me pour you an icy cold Lopweiser. I might even get a sip.
2: All right.
1: But, man, we had an incredible time. Yeah, I was down there with my girlfriend, Jen, and we did that festival, and we just went everywhere we wanted to. We saw everything we wanted to, and it was everything I thought it would be. What a massive festival. You know, I go to Sonic Temple every year. I actually hosted it since 2012 in Columbus, Ohio, which is another Danny Wimmer Presents festival. Actually, the original big one until Rockville and Louder Than Life showed up. But Rockville is the crown jewel of the Danny Wimmer kingdom, and it was just that, man. It was absolutely unbelievable. So what are you up to this morning?
2: Headed to work.
1: Okay. All right. Well, you know, I saw that there was a bunch of people on hold here, and then everybody hung up once they heard Hugh was the first call of the day. But I'll tell you, I would still love to talk to you guys at 423-642-9106. Hugh, thanks so much for being the first caller, man. I appreciate that.
2: All right.
1: I'm supposed to look
2: wiser.
1: Yes, sir. Man, we're going to get into it today. I'm telling you, man, this is going to be awesome. I'm energized, feeling good. When I woke up this morning, I can't believe I feel this good. I was kind of expecting to be a little bit just festival hungover. Not from alcohol, just from, you know, actual just being out there, man. I actually didn't drink at all when I was there. It's so hot. It is so hot. I saw people drinking IPAs and stuff like that, and I was like, how do you do it? How do you do it? It's 95, buddy. That is the last thing that seems like a quenching beverage right now. Yeah, I went straight for, you know, any kind of like anything with electrolytes. I mean, you got to keep going out there. It's 4 days. It's insane. You know, not that I was out camping with the rest of the people. I mean, you know, listen, I'm not going to paint a picture here that's not true. You know, I was backstage quite a bit and, you know, got to kind of duck out of the sun for different amounts of time. But regardless, just being out there, period. I mean, you are just getting beat down by the sun. You're in the middle of the racetrack, like literally. And if you've ever been to the Daytona 500, you know how big that place is. Hey, good morning. It's KZ106, the Loper Show. Hello.
3: Good morning, Loper. Good to have you back.
1: What up, man? Who's this?
3: It's Daniel, time card killer.
1: Oh, what up, Daniel? How you doing, man?
3: Pretty good, heading into work.
1: Man, that's awesome, brother. Well, thanks for calling in this morning. You having a good week so far?

0: Oh, yeah, so far. I'm just curious, though. How was the Guns N' Roses show?
1: Man, Guns N' Roses was unreal. Like, I've seen them in the last 10 years since they've gotten back together, you know, with the, most of the original lineup. And I thought this time, you know, I'm going to get into a full explanation and in detailed story about it after 8 o'clock. But I will give you guys that are here early a little taste. They were awesome. I mean, Axl sounded the best I've heard him since they got back together.
0: All right.
1: Yeah, he's where he lost some weight, too, man. He looked good up there.
0: Oh, that's good.
1: Yeah, had a bedazzled shirt on, but, you know, he looked he looked good. Now he looked good. And dude, let me tell you something. They played for 3 full hours.
0: Yes.
1: Which is intense at a music festival because you've already seen a bunch of bands that day. You know, you've already seen so many bands. And then Guns N' Roses comes out and they're like, yeah, by the way, we're playing 3 hours. Get ready, get comfortable.
0: Heck yeah.
1: And man.
0: So are you going to the show in Atlanta?
1: Guns N' Roses?
0: Yes.
1: Yes, I will. If all the dates line up, I will absolutely do that. Yeah. I mean, it was worth it. Every penny of it, man. You know, luckily I didn't pay for tickets, but you know, like when I say every penny, I just mean every drop of sweat, every bit of planning that went into this trip. I mean, it was beyond worth it, man. It was awesome. Got to see a lot of friends that I hadn't seen in a long time in the industry. So, that was nice. And now all I have is FOMO from Sonic Temple being this week. Everybody's like, hey, we'll see you in Columbus this week for Sonic Temple. And I'm like, I'm going back to Chattanooga to lick my wounds, man. Yeah. All right,
0: recovery.
1: Brother. Yes, recovery. Yes. I need one of those IVs, man. I need to go get an IV today. It's exactly what I need.
0: There you go.
1: All right, brother. Hey, man, thanks so much for calling in this morning, man. I appreciate that.
0: All right. Thank you, man.
1: All right, my man. We do have Wake and Bake trivia coming up. Stay tuned for that.
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1: All right, let's say hello to our reigning champion, ladies and gentlemen. This man is a beast, and he is ready to go this morning. This is Bob. Say hello to my man, Bob. What's up, Bob? How are you, man?
2: I'm doing good.
1: Awesome, brother. Are you ready to defend that title?
2: I am.
1: All right, well, we need a contestant right now, Bob. So let me hear you do a little smack talk to whoever's going to call in and take you on.
2: Well, as long as it's not my wife, this should be pretty easy.
1: I love that, man. That's great. I didn't expect you to say that. I love it. We will get to Wake and Bake Trivia, and you guys know how it works. Fresh out of bed, head-to-head, the challenge known as Wake and Bake Trivia. I will ask a series of trivia questions. If you get one right, you get a point. If you get three correct, you are the winner. Without any further ado, we let the challenger go first in Wake and Bake Trivia. And the challenger is none other than E-Rock. So, E-Rock, stand by for your question. Are you ready?
2: I'm ready.
1: All right, here we go, man. What common item was once used as currency in ancient Rome and gave us the word salary? The word salary. This was once used as currency in ancient Rome. Gotta have an answer. Three, two.
2: Lettuce.
1: I mean, great guess. I gotta be honest with you. It's not correct.
3: Wrong!
1: But great guess. For the steal, we go to Bob.
2: Hey, green, right?
1: We go to Bob the champ. Yeah, maybe. Bob, what is your guess?
2: I'm gonna say rock.
1: Rock! You were right there too. It was actually salt. Salt back in the day. You know, worth, they would always say, hey, you are worth your weight in salt.
2: Yeah,
1: so salt was actually a currency. All right, so it's Bob, the champ's actual turn here. Which animal, Bob, has a fingerprint that is so close to humans that at crime scenes it can actually be confused?
2: Gorilla or monkey.
1: Gorilla or monkey.
3: Wrong!
1: That is incorrect. For the steal, E-Rock.
4: I'm going to go with raccoon.
1: Raccoon.
3: Wrong.
1: That is also wrong. I mean, both, I think, pretty good guesses, but both of those are wrong. The actual answer is koala. Koala. I was reading something, speaking of bears, I was reading something on panda bears the other day, and apparently panda bears are so dumb that if you offer them food, they will give you their young. Like a baby, they'll just like hand it over. And so it's almost good that we have panda bears in zoos. And I rarely say that about animals because if not, they're dying to go extinct. I mean, they're trying to go extinct. It's kind of weird, man. All right. Here's the next question. This question is for the challenger, E-Rock. It's his actual turn here. What is the only U.S. state with one syllable? Bob?
2: Maine.
1: I'm sorry, E-Rock. Maine, yes. Maine is absolutely correct, and we finally have 1 point on the board. Bob the champ, here's your question. Which fast food restaurant was the first to introduce the drive-through Wendy's? So, well, I just gave you the answer. Damn it!
2: How about Wendy's?
1: It was window, and I said the answer is Wendy's. Yes, actually, in Columbus, Ohio, the first Wendy's opened, and it had a drive-through window. All right, so here's your next question, Bob, that I'm not going to give you the answer for. What famous Las Vegas venue is completely covered in LED lights?
2: No idea.
1: No idea.
3: Wrong!
1: Okay, the question goes to E-Rock for the steal and a possible 2 points right now. E-Rock, any guesses?
4: The Sphere.
1: Sphere, yes.
5: Yay!
1: That is two. Two correct, and unfortunately for Bob, it is E-Rock's actual turn right now, and he's going to go for a run at the championship if he gets this question correct. What is the name of the band member who founded the horror punk rock band The Misfits?
4: Glenn Danzig.
1: Final answer.
4: Yes.
1: Ladies and gentlemen, for the win, yes, that is absolutely correct.
2: Congratulations,
1: E-Rock. Oh, man.
4: Hey, thanks, Bob.
1: Bob, I'm sorry about the Wendy's question, man.
2: That's all right.
1: All right, Bob.
2: All right, I'll get them next time.
1: That's okay. I'm going to put you on hold, and you're going to get your gift certificates to go to Moe's, man, Southwest Grill. Welcome to Moe's, bringing you and everyone Wake and Bake Trivia. So when you go to Moe's, what do you say when you walk in? Welcome to Moe's. No, they say welcome to Moe's, and you got to greet them back with a welcome to Moe's. You can say wake and bake. I'm sure they would appreciate that, too.
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7: One accident to report this morning on I-24 eastbound, just past the 75 split. Aside from that, expect smooth sailing on your commute. Bram Pulliam, right now traffic.
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8: One accident to report this morning on I-24 eastbound, just past the 75 split. Aside from that, expect smooth sailing on your commute. Graham Pulliam, Right Now Traffic.
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4: Here's the official forecast. Increasing clouds, 82 degrees today. Tonight, mostly cloudy and 63. Tomorrow, mostly sunny with a high of 83. Tuesday night, partly cloudy and 64. Wednesday, mostly sunny, scattered afternoon showers and thunderstorms, and a high of 87.
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0: Let's go to line one here. Good morning. It's KZ106. Hello.
1: I was scrolling through the radio yesterday morning. I heard Loper. I'm like, man, there's no way. And then I hit the Google search engine, and I'll be dang, you're here in Chattanooga.
0: I am here in Chattanooga. I'm glad you found me, man. You listened to where? Nashville?
1: No, Columbus, 997 The Blitz.
0: Oh, yes, going back to the Columbus days. Hell yeah, man. Yeah, actually talked to Thick Rick and Kelly the other day, man.
1: Oh, it's awesome. It's been a while. We've moved to Atlanta, been to here. And I was just scrolling the radio the other day, and I was like, no way that's Loper. I was like, where's Randy?
0: So we don't do the show together anymore. She's back in Columbus, but yeah, man, you got me here and you're here, so I mean, it's a party, bro. Let's do this, man.
1: Awesome.
0: I love it. Now, what was your first name?
1: Joe.
0: Alright, Joe. Well, hey, I'm glad to have you in Chattanooga, man, and glad to have you with me on KZ106, no doubt.
1: Alright, awesome, man. I'll be listening.
0: Alright, Joe, here's something you might be familiar with. It's my huge male sack from back in the day, man. But this, today, is all new. Check it out.
2: It's time to dig into Loper's huge male sack.

0: Cooper, I love your show. I grew up here in Chattanooga, and my dad has listened to KZ106 for years, and I happened to come across your show, and I've been with you ever since. I think I found it just after Valentine's Day. And that kind of brings me to my question. Like I said, I'm 28, and I've had several serious boyfriends over the years, most of whom my parents have met and spent some time around. Recently, sex somehow came up in a conversation with my mom and my married sister, and my mother seemed genuinely shocked to learn that I'm sexually experienced. Not disappointed exactly, more like sincerely blindsided about the idea that I've actually been having sex this whole time. I honestly didn't know how to respond because I can't understand how she could not know at this point. I am an adult. This is just a weird thing parents choose to not think about when it comes to their kids. I mean, I know that you have kids, Loper, and some of your kids are in their 20s, so isn't it strange that she would be that unaware? Thanks. Love the show.
1: Now, I think it's strange as a parent when you realize that your kids are doing that. You're like, wait a second. Yeah, I mean, I get it from both sides. I understand. I understand what she's saying, you know, like, from a person that's in their 20s point of view, you're like, well, I mean, what did you think was happening? Hello? Hello? But, you know, then again, when you're a parent, a lot of times you like to suspend disbelief and pretend that's not really happening, especially with your daughters. I would just say, you know, I don't think you have to act like stunned, but, you know, give your mom a little breathing room to digest. I mean, what would you guys say to her in regards to her mom finding out that she's active out there? 423-642-9106. All right. Good morning, Vicky. How are you?
2: I'm good.
1: Good. Glad to have you on the show. Go ahead.
2: I'm just saying I had 18. She's 23 now.
1: Okay.
2: But she's got her own place. She's got a boyfriend that lives with her. But me and her correspond with everything. I mean, we spend our Wednesday or Thursday on her days off, and we go out and eat. And I think what she's done is probably just as bad as what I've done, or maybe I've done worse. I think people that are shocked over their kids saying, oh, wow, you know, I did that, but I can't let my daughter know I did that. But
1: yeah, some people are going to disagree with me, but I don't really care. I'll say it anyway. Do you really want someone that you love so much, like your kids, going and marrying somebody before they even know if they're compatible in that way with this person? You know what I mean?
2: Yeah,
1: like, I mean, it's not like
2: I've been through a divorce myself. And we make mistakes.
1: Well, I mean, I don't go to the store and not try on clothes.
2: Right.
1: Do you know what I'm saying? Like, if I'm going to get, I got a new pair of awesome shorts before I went to Welcome to Rockville, you better bet your ass I went over to Hamilton Place and tried those shorts on.
2: I would think, I drew from the knowing a little bit about them, and then getting into something that they say later, wow, I didn't know that, you know, about this person. Kids are kids.
1: And the people that are most shocked,
2: just
1: I believe,
2: them.
1: Are the people that are, I think the people that are, that are in disbelief that it's happening. You know what I mean? I think that those are the people that are so shocked. It's just, you know, you're living in a bubble of sorts, you know, and like I said, you got to test drive a car before you buy it. Come on, sip that milk before you buy the cow.
2: And I have seen people date for years and then get married and it still don't work. So
1: yeah, no doubt.
2: I mean,
1: all right. Well, hey,
2: you have a good day.
1: I appreciate you. And you too. Have a great day. Okay. All right, there you go. We'll wrap up the mail sack with that. I think everybody's on the same page. Got a lot of texts that, you know, sort of saying the same thing. A lot of people agreeing with me, which I think is just the most logical way to be. I mean, like, are we really shocked by something like, oh my God, sex in 2026? I mean, like, what? Guys, we're a little more elevated than that as a society, correct? Yeah. I know my audience is anyway. 423-642-9106 is the telephone number. Coming up next, you're going to need that number if you want to play a game called the 5 at 7:55. I'll ask 5 questions to 2 different people. As I ask these questions, I'll ask them to each person solo. The other person will be sequestered in a soundproof studio. The person that gets the most out of the 5 correct wins the 5 at 7:55. So if you think you have what it takes to play, and we'll play after this super quick break and a check on traffic.

0: a fun little game that I call, is it a small town Tennessee church or is it a Journey song? We have Tisha and we have, what was your name, brother? Oh, did we lose him? Oh, no. Oh, he wait. Maybe he'll call back. Oh, there he is. Okay, great. Hey, what's up, man?
1: Hey, I got this connect.
0: I know that's totally my bad and I apologize. What was your name again? It's Michael, Kevin. Right? Oh, Kevin.
1: Yep, Kevin Bresnell.
0: Perfect. All right. I just need your social. No, I'm just kidding. We do have Tisha still on the line, correct?
2: Yes.
0: Okay. Tisha is on like a 5-second self-delay. I'm just letting everybody know. Is anybody else noticing this or is it just me? All right, Tisha, you understand the rules. I explained it to you off the air. I will name something and you have to tell me, is it a small town Tennessee church or is it a Journey song? Very simple. The first 1 to 3 will go to the concert on Saturday night. Now I'm going to be up there. I know Scott Chase is going to be up there. So let's see if you guys will be there. Are you ready?
2: Yes,
1: ready.
0: Tish, you go first. Here we go. New Vision. Is New Vision a small town Tennessee church or a Journey song? What do you think, Tish?
2: Church.
0: You're going to go church? Are you sure? Church pays off because that's absolutely Yay! Correct. Wow. Tish on the board with 1 point. So dramatic. My buddy John in Ohio says you sound really hot. He just texted me, Tish. You're gaining fans. I'm just saying. And brother, I'm so distracted by Tish.
1: What about me, Kevin?
0: Yeah, Kevin. That's what I'm saying, Big Kev.
1: I don't sound hot at all.
0: Let me text my friend John back and ask him
1: a little.
0: Let me ask him what he thinks. That's my friend John.
1: See what he says. How about your female friend?
0: That's just said by my buddy Hassie texted, and he was all about the Tish.
1: Oh man,
0: I think he just thinks Tish is going to make him some fixins. All right, listen, I'm not playing around anymore. We're back to business. This is Big Kevbo's chance. Kev.
1: Yo.
0: Rock of Ages. Small town Tennessee church or Journey song?
1: Journey song.
0: Oh, man. That is incorrect.
1: I was going to say a Def Leppard song, but...
0: Yeah, it is the Def Leppard song, but Rock of Ages Ministry is what I was thinking of, and it's actually right here in Chattanooga.
1: Got it.
0: That's okay, man. That's okay. We're back to Tish, but, I mean, you're going to have another shot, okay?
1: Got it.
0: New beginning, Tish. Is that a small-town Tennessee church? Or is that a Journey song?
2: Journey song.
0: Talking about new beginning. Oh. No, it's New Beginning Worship Center in Murfreesboro. Between here and Nashville. We go back to Big Kev. Big Kev, I mean, this, my friend, could be yours. Only the young, Big Kev. Only the young. Is that a small town Tennessee church? Or is that a Journey song? Absolutely Yay! Correct. Yes, finally, Kevin, on the board.
1: On the board.
0: Feeling so good about it.
1: Yeah.
0: Mountain View, Tish. Mountain View. Is that a small town Tennessee church or a Journey song?
2: A church.
0: Very Yay! Nice. Very nice. Yes, Mountain View Praise Center in Soddy Daisy. Shout out. Make sure you guys are bringing your ties. We go back to Kevin. Ask the Lonely.
1: What? Ask the Lonely?
0: Yep.
1: Man.
0: Is that Ask the Lonely?
1: I've never heard of that.
0: Just think about it. Is that Ask Lonely Ministries?
1: I'm gonna say it's a song.
0: Oh, my God.
1: I'm just going to guess and say it's a song.
0: I don't know if you're a man of God or a man of Journey, but you, sir, Yay! Are correct.
1: Yes.
0: We are tied up. So the next one, we go to Mouth Buzzers. I will name the next one. If you want to answer, you have to shout your name.
1: All right.
0: Let's do this. This contest is tighter than a pair of Steve Perry's pants in the 80s, ladies and gentlemen.
1: That's tight.
0: Tight. Tish, how tight is that? Tight. World of Deliverance.
1: Kevin.
0: Kevin in first. Kevin?
1: Church. Church.
0: Final answer?
1: Yep, final answer.
0: Kevin says World of Deliverance is a church. And you, sir, are correct. We do have a winner, and his name is Kevin. It's World of Deliverance Chapel in Memphis, Tennessee, my friend. Wow, Tish, that was a hard-fought victory. You did a great job, I got to be honest with you.
2: Yes, sir.
0: I didn't know how well you were going to do, but you did pretty well.
2: Yes, sir.
0: But I will have more, and I'm not a corrections officer. I will have more tickets tomorrow. So, Tish, I invite you to call back, okay?
2: Thank you.
0: All right, very nice. That's Tish, everyone. Tish! Tish almost got your tickets.
1: Man, he wasn't getting those. I did those for my daddy that died 2 months ago.
0: Oh, man.
1: He's always loved Journey, and now I'm going to go see Journey for my daddy.
0: Making the show real serious right now. I like that, man. I like that. Journey,
1: yeah, man.
0: Journey for Big Dad. Now, what was Dad's name?
1: Journey for Big Dad. Wayne Presnell.
0: You're goddamn right his name was Wayne Presnell. That's a man's name. That's why.
1: He worked at Aztec Industries in Rossville, Georgia. For anybody listening, I'm gonna give a shout out to my dad, Wayne.
0: That sounded like a hard-working man right there.
1: 45 years.
0: Is that right, man? Well, one time for your dad, man. Yep. And you know, I wish you could take him with you, but I know you'll take him in memory. And thanks so much for playing this amazing game that I came up with. That's why they're paying me the big bucks over here, bro.
1: And thank you for what you're doing.
0: Hey, Kevin.
1: Yes, appreciate it.
0: Absolutely, man. We're gonna grab a couple of Lobweisers up in Knoxville. Okay.
1: That'll work. Thank you, man.
0: Yeah, we'll find Scott Chase and rate his cooler.
1: That'll work.
0: All right, thanks, buddy. Hang on.
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10: One accident to report this morning on I-24 eastbound, just past the 75 split. Aside from that, expect smooth sailing on your commute. Bram Pulliam, right now traffic.
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0: And for the 5 at 7:55, that's where we pit two of our contestants against each other. Two of our listeners here. We have Jennifer. Hey, Jennifer.
1: Hey.
0: How are you?
1: I'm great. How are you?
0: I am doing great. Let's meet your competition here. What was your name? I'm sorry.
1: Ginger.
0: Ginger. Oh, my gosh. Oh, I'm the worst. I just hung up on Jennifer. I hope she calls back here in a second. But let me tell you, first of all, you know how the game works. I'll ask five questions, and we'll see either you or Jennifer who gets the most correct, okay?
1: All right.
0: Hang on 1 second, okay?
1: Uh-huh.
0: I'm going to put you in a soundproof booth, and we'll let Jennifer go first.
1: Okay.
0: All right, she is sequestered. All right, here is Jennifer. I'm so sorry I hung up on you.
1: I know.
0: What a jerk. I will let you go first. So you just have to answer these questions. I'm not going to tell you if you get them right or wrong. I'll let you know at the end of the game who got the most right, okay? And what the answers are.
1: Okay.
0: All right, first question. What legendary guitarist's real name is Saul Hudson?
1: Flash.
0: All right. On The Office, what company did the employees work for?
1: Dunder and Milton.
0: Say it again.
1: Dunder and Milton.
0: Okay. What soft drink was originally created as a mixer for whiskey?
1: Coca-Cola.
0: Okay. How many points is a safety worth in the NFL?
1: 2 points.
0: Okay. And finally, which band famously told fans, take the highway to the danger zone? Or what artist famously told fans?
1: Kenny Loggins.
0: Okay. Hang on 1 second, Jennifer. I'm going to tell you right now, Jennifer did really well. Jennifer did really well. She got, let's see. I'm going to give her Dunder Mifflin. She said Ann Miffler. You know, it was very close. But she missed number three, which she said Coca-Cola. And she won out after that. So, all right, the competition here. Your name was Cindy, is that correct?
1: Ginger.
0: Ginger, why am I terrible with your name this morning? I'm so sorry. All right, Ginger. Ginger, you got to do pretty well here, okay? She got four correct.
1: Oh, no.
0: Yeah, no pressure. All right, so first question. What legendary guitarist's real name is Saul Hudson?
1: I do not know.
0: Just guess. What guitar player comes to mind? A famous one.
1: Saul Hudson.
0: Just pick anybody.
1: I can't even think of anybody off the top of my head.
0: All right, I'm gonna move on if you don't want to take a guess. Okay. All right, On The Office, what company did the employees work for?
1: Oh, geez. I do not even have a clue.
0: Oh, no. What soft drink was originally created as a mixer for whiskey?
1: Coke.
0: How many points is a safety worth in the NFL?
1: 2.
0: And finally, which band famously told fans, take the highway to the danger zone? Now, you could band or artist.
1: Kenny Loggins.
0: All right. Good job. Hey, Jennifer, welcome back here. You're with Ginger and myself.
1: Hi, Ginger. I get called Ginger a lot.
2: Hi, Jennifer.
0: So we asked the first question, what legendary guitarist's real name was Saul Hudson? Of course, the answer is Slash. On The Office, what company did the employees work for? The answer we were looking for, Dunder Mifflin.
3: Yay!
0: What soft drink was originally created as a mixer for whiskey? Mountain Dew, believe it or not.
3: Yay!
0: How many points is a safety worth in the NFL? Both of you got this. 2 points.
3: Yay!
0: And finally, which band famously told fans, or which artist, take the highway to the danger zone? And you both nailed that one, too, in Kenny Loggins. But, Jennifer, you got more correct today. You got 4. So, congratulations. You win the 5 at 7:55.
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2: 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I'm glad I was on with the radio today.
0: Yes, you guys rock. Both of you, hang on 1 second, okay?
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7: One accident to report this morning on I-24 eastbound, just past the 75 split. Aside from that, expect smooth sailing on your commute. Bram Pulliam, right now traffic.
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17: Here's the official forecast. Increasing clouds, 82 degrees today. Tonight, mostly cloudy and 63. Tomorrow, mostly sunny with a high of 83. Tuesday night, partly cloudy and 64. Wednesday, mostly sunny, scattered afternoon showers and thunderstorms, and a high of 87.
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0: There they are. Yes, you know what I'm talking about. People doing FaceTime in public. Who are you savages? It's a move that every time I see it, I'm always like, that's ballsy. And I'll throw the speakerphone people in there, too.
1: Hey, good morning, Lope. This is Mark calling from Dalton right now.
0: Hey.
1: Home, but,
0: what's up, buddy? How you doing, man?
1: Hi, brother. Hey, you know, I agree with you 100%. And I also want to throw in there, talking on the phones at a restaurant where people are trying to eat, and they'll get loud and have it on speaker, or even if they don't have it on speaker, but they're talking on the phone at a restaurant, and hang the phone up.
0: Yeah, or you can take it to the next level, the FaceTime at the restaurant where they're showing the food around to whoever's on the other line. Like, oh my God, you got to look at my steak. My steak looks so delicious. Look at get Tina over. Tell Tina to come to the phone. Get these people out of here.
1: I think we're in the overwhelming majority on this. I think everybody that calls up should agree.
2: Hey, just being on your phone when you're having a dinner with somebody else. My daughter had some friends back in college a few years ago. Those girls started getting on their phone. We were right in the middle of getting supper. And I said, look, the rule of my house is no phones at the table. They looked at my daughter and she says, he's online.
0: I love it.
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0: I am Loper, and I was telling you last night, Jen and I, my girlfriend, we were looking at her daughter's yearbook, which obviously the end of school and these things are starting to get passed around and signed. And I have Jen on the phone right now to tell the story. I mean, this is a great story, guys. If you have kids, you're going to love this. Good morning.
1: Hello.
0: Hey, Jen. What's up? How are you?
1: I'm fabulous. Just got to school.
0: Well, I appreciate you coming on the show today, and I know you're very busy. You are finishing out the school year. What is it like, you know, for you and the kids this year, like at the end of school? Is everybody excited?
1: Oh, excited over it and just ready to get out of here. The teachers more than the kids, to be honest.
0: I bet. One of my favorite things always at the end of the year was getting your yearbook signed, and your daughter came home yesterday with what we thought was probably one of the greatest yearbook messages I've ever read in my entire life. I mean, you described it perfectly, so I'll let you do it. Go ahead.
1: So as a self-proclaimed elder emo, I think I may have found an even more emo third grader.
0: Okay. An emo third grader. I love it. All right, go ahead.
1: Yes. So in my daughter's yearbook, you know, we were looking through the yearbook last night, and I was reading what some of the kids wrote. Would you like for me to recite what my new friend wrote?
0: Yes, please. This is the greatest, guys. Listen to this.
1: Okay, so it says, Julia, I have known you for years, but sadly, everything has to end.
0: Oh, my God.
1: And I guess this is our ending point.
0: Whoa. It's like Robert Smith from The Cure signed your yearbook. I mean, it is.
1: Absolutely.
0: It is so funny. It is so dark. It's so perfect. And like you said, as a self-proclaimed elder emo, I mean, you're very proud of this message. I mean, you endorse this.
1: Yes, I absolutely do. 100%.
0: Oh, my God. It's like when you read it, it's so cool. You almost wish you came up with it.
1: I do. I'm disappointed in myself.
0: So funny. So now, all right. So just for clarification, are they changing schools and the girl will not see Jules anymore?
1: Yes, she's going to a different school. So I guess that kind of gives a little more credit to the drama.
0: Oh my God.
1: It's still so final.
0: It is so final. I love it. I love it. I have known you for years, but sadly, everything comes to an end. And I guess this is our ending point.
1: Yes.
0: I think that is the greatest yearbook message of all time. I would love to hear from people out there that, you know, if you can remember a great yearbook message that you got, or if your kids brought one home like this. I mean, what a classic. I mean, literally something so amazing like this can only be the work of a child.
1: Absolutely. At a Catholic school.
0: It is right here at the end of the school year, and you, like all of the great teachers out there, have done a wonderful job this year, and you guys are the true unsung heroes. So thanks for calling in, Jen, and have a great day, okay?
1: All right, you too, bye.
0: All right, love you.
1: Love you.
0: I do have a lot of texts coming in at 423-642-9106. Let's go here to a woman that I met on Saturday. Hi, how are you?
2: Hey, I'm good, Loper. This is Paige.
0: Paige, now I met you at Kia Cleveland. It's great to talk to you here on the phone, though.
2: Well, thank you. Thank you for talking with me.
0: Now, what yearbook message did you have that was something that you'll never forget?
2: Well, I don't think anybody's going to be able to top that little girl's message to your girlfriend. That was absolutely hysterical. It was great. And there was this boy that I grew up with. We went to school all through grade school, middle school, and high school. Of course, we didn't have middle school back when I went. But
0: sure.
2: Anyway, his name was Gerald, and everybody always called him Sambo, but I never did. I always called him Gerald. So our senior year, when he signed my yearbook, he said to the girl that's been a great friend, and thank you that you've always called me Gerald.
0: Oh, and that's, he signed that's,
2: it Sambo.
0: That's very nice. That's a little offensive. Let's be honest here. It's kind of offensive.
2: Well, right. But that just always stuck with me. It's not, you know, a great.
0: Well, it says that you, you were one of the people that did not give the guy a hard time, obviously.
2: I guess not.
0: Yeah.
2: Called him by his given name.
0: Yeah. Well, it's probably the nice thing to do. I mean, obviously, different times, but.
2: Yes.
0: It shows your character.
2: Different times.
0: Shows your true character. All right. Well, thank you so much.
2: Well, thank you for taking my call and still loving your show. You're rocking it and killing it.
0: I love it. Thank you so much. I really appreciate you. And it was great to meet you.
2: You're very welcome.
0: Do I get time for one more? I do, right? Okay. Yeah. I'll read this one. This is a comment from my Instagram page at Jeremy Loper. He said that my friend Garrison wrote, Aaron, remember this always. Go commando in any situation. He says, I've used that stupid quote for 20 years now. It cracks me up. It's those little things that, like, you know, when you're a kid, you're just like, what? Go commando in any situation. What yearbook message did you get or did your kids get that will stand out to you forever? And if you want to read the one that my girlfriend's daughter got, it's on my Facebook at The Loper Show or on my Instagram at Jeremy Loper. I have known you for years, but sadly, everything comes to an end. I mean, it's maybe one of the greatest yearbook messages I've ever heard. And we're getting more texts here, people that are texting in some of the yearbook messages they've gotten or some that their children have gotten. This is Jennifer. You're only young once, but immaturity lasts forever.
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7: One accident to report this morning on I-24 eastbound just past the 75 split. Aside from that, expect smooth sailing on your commute. Bram Pulliam, right now traffic.
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0: Kenny, how you doing, man?
1: I'm good. How are you?
0: Hey, it's great to have you on today, man. Celebrating the release of Ledbetter Heights and the 30th anniversary sessions, which came out on the 8th, man. You got to be pumped about that.
1: I am. I'm really excited about it. You know, it's the 30th anniversary version. So we went into the studio in preparation for the tour to get, you know, reacquainted with all these songs, with, because most of them we haven't played for that part of the last 29 years.
0: Oh, that's wild.
1: So, yeah, I mean, you know, there's probably four, maybe five that have been in regular rotation.
0: Uh-huh.
1: But otherwise, a lot of them we have not played in a long time. And so we're doing a tour. We played all songs. And it's the first time we've played all these songs in show, live in concert. So we recorded a new version of it, helped us prepare for the tour as well. And basically, we went in and we didn't try and recreate the original, but we also didn't try and reinvent it. It's just like, hey, this is me and my band 30 years later with the people that I have now with me doing this music today with the same passion and the same relevance. These songs still hold up today. But I think you hear 30 years of growth and maturity behind it.
0: Yeah, that's cool. That's what I was going to ask you, is like when you go back to play some of these songs, like does it hit you different?
1: So like the thing is like I've written some songs over the course of my career where I wrote them originally about one experience, and then as I lived my life, I realized that they actually apply to a new experience. They don't touch on like these personal experiences. There's only one of them that really applied to like a relationship or something like that for me, which is a song called "Let Me Up, I've Had Enough." This is my first relationship song that I ever wrote. It still applies in the same way. You know what I mean?
0: That's cool. So when you play those songs, especially the ones that you said you haven't played in years, do like feelings from those years come rushing back, like things that you might not have thought about in a while?
1: Absolutely. In the process of recording this anniversary edition, it brought up all these memories. You know, I was 17 years old. I'm in the studio. Lot of first time experiences. Yeah, it just really brought up a lot of vivid memories I hadn't really thought about it in a long time. And it's a real nostalgic experience doing anniversary tours. And, you know, just in the first place, you're so incredibly fortunate to be able to do an anniversary tour, you know, celebrating 30 years or something. But, yeah, probably back to my teenage stuff, kind of the wonder and amazement and also uncertainty of the future, because you never know if people are going to respond to an album or if it's going to be successful or not.
0: We can hear you for the most part. You're breaking up just a little, so maybe wherever you are right now, stay where you are, because it sounds perfect right now. But I'm looking at the tour dates, man, and, you know, we're here in Chattanooga, but you're coming all around us, man, from Nashville. It looked like a lot of Florida dates on the list, which I know people love to fly away. I was just down at Welcome to Rockville and Daytona Beach this past weekend. So people love to travel, man. Is there a city that brings a little bit of passion out in you more than others?
1: Well, no, you know, our fans are consistent. People who love this music are genuinely pretty passionate about it from, you know, across the board. I guess, you know, historically people have asked, do you have a favorite place to play? And my standard answer was usually anywhere in Michigan, because
0: okay,
1: like those people generally are like hard working people. Not that the rest of the people in this country are not, but they, you know, they call like Detroit Rock City for a reason. And like these people love to rock up there. Like they always bring the energy. But I find that across the board, if you look at like the posts that I've been putting up as this tour has progressed, like the audiences have been just responding so incredibly well and strongly to what we're doing. And so we feel the love, we feel the reception, and the more energetic and responsive the audience is, the more energy we put out as well. It's an exchange, and we can rely on our audiences to be there for us.
0: Dude, it was so cool. So this weekend, like I was telling you, I was down in Daytona Beach and Guns N' Roses headlined on Thursday night, and I got a second to catch up with Slash, and it was just as I found out that you were going to be calling in today, and I told him, I go, dude, it's kind of sick. I go, I'm going to be talking to Kenny Wayne Shepherd next week. I go, you know, what is, you know, where does that stand with you? And he had so many amazing things to say about you. It was kind of cool, man.
1: Yeah, you know, I've known him for a long time. The first time I played the Sunset Strip or the House of Blues on the Sunset Strip, we were getting ready to go on stage, and they were like, hey, Slash is here. He wants to know if he can sit in. I'm like, hell yeah. And so that was like, I don't know, that was close to 30 years ago. And
0: that's
1: we've been
0: cool.
1: friends ever since. So we've done a lot of really fun things together over the years. So I got a lot of love and respect for him.
0: He's
1: got
0: to be one of the nicest guys in rock and roll for sure. I've heard that you are a Iron Maiden fan. Is that true?
1: Well, I'm not a huge Iron Maiden. Noah, my lead singer, is a huge Iron Maiden fan.
0: Really? Okay.
1: A fan. I'm not like one of those like hardcore Iron Maiden fans.
0: Well, I was going to ask you because the new movie just dropped that they have, like the concert film. Have you seen that at all?
1: I have not. There's a lot of movies that I haven't seen yet.
0: Are you not a movie guy?
1: Well, no, I am, but like I just don't have a lot of time for movies. If you think about it, we're on stage about 5 days a week, and so and we usually perform in the evening, which is when people go see movies, but. I do want to go see this Michael Jackson film, and I'll probably go with Noah to see the Iron Maiden thing as well.
0: Yeah, no doubt, man. So this new record, of course, you know, the 30th year anniversary, is the tour going to be where, are you going to play the whole record from start to finish?
1: Yeah, it's not in the same order, but we're playing every song off the record, and it's the first time we've ever done that. Even when the record was brand new, we never played every song off the record. So it's going over really well with the fans. Our fans love this because this record came out 30 years ago, which was back when people bought albums. Like you would hear
0: yes.
1: a song on the radio, you'd go buy the record and you would listen to the whole record. And so our fans are familiar with all of these songs. And so they're excited to hear them. We're excited to play them. And I tell them every night, you know, when I was 17 years old, if I had one intention, it was to hopefully write and record timeless music that would hold up for decades and decades to come. And here we are 30 years later playing these songs, and they sound completely relevant today.
0: I love that, man. Were you a little hesitant at first? Like, was the idea of playing a whole record start to finish sort of like taboo to you, or were you accepting of it?
1: Well, we did this a few years back for the 25th anniversary of my second album, Trouble Is.
0: Okay.
1: You know, the one that had Blue on Black and
0: yes,
1: many other
0: yes,
1: hit
0: yes.
1: songs on it.
0: Yes.
1: And our fans like responded incredibly well to that. So I thought, well, we're coming up on this 30th anniversary for the first album. And this is the record that introduced me to my fans. So, you know, we decided to put this together for them and it's going extremely well. I mean, the shows are packed and the booking agents are wanting to extend it into the first quarter of next year. So it's going very well.
0: You got to love that, man. So the shows that are coming near us, you got Nashville, also Knoxville coming up. That's going to be a great show. So we'll definitely try to get up there and check you out, man. And everybody go out and pick up the redrop here of the 6-time Grammy nominated album that is back. And I can't wait to hear it front to back, man. Ledbetter Heights, 30th anniversary sessions. Kenny Wayne Shepherd, bro. Thanks so much for calling into the show today, man.
1: Hey, thanks for having me, brother. I appreciate it.
0: Absolutely, man. Travel safe.
1: All right.
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7: One accident to report this morning on I-24 eastbound just past the 75 split. Aside from that, expect smooth sailing on your commute. Bram Pulliam, Right Now Traffic.
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0: Here's the official forecast. Increasing clouds, 82 degrees today. Tonight, mostly cloudy and 63. Tomorrow, mostly sunny with a high of 83. Tuesday night, partly cloudy and 64. Wednesday, mostly sunny, scattered afternoon showers and thunderstorms, and a high of 87.
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0: the Loper Show. And it's time for a segment that we call Is It Weird Wednesday? And for this segment, this is kind of fun. I have my girlfriend Jen live from Port St. Lucie, Florida, and she's on her way to work. So I appreciate you taking time to call in, Jen.
1: For sure. Happy to help.
0: Yeah. So yesterday you had a repair guy over to fix your air conditioner, right?
1: Yes.
0: And so this is what we want to know. Is this weird, guys? Go ahead and tell the story, Jen.
1: So my AC went out in my condo, and I called the repair people. You know, they're pretty good about that. And the man came in, and that's always kind of weird anyway, you know, especially when you're just there with your daughter, but whatever.
0: Yeah, no, I get that.
1: Yeah. So before he came, I was making her something in the microwave, and there was still like a little bit of time left on the microwave.
0: Okay.
1: And before he even addressed my AC situation, he strolled on over to my microwave and reset the time, almost like it gave him a sense of satisfaction to reset my microwave. And
0: what a psycho
1: move. The microwave
0: move.
1: Wasn't even the issue.
0: Yeah. So you got it out early. So you were like making food and you're like, okay, the food's done.
1: Yeah.
0: I mean, everybody does that, right? You know, so you get the food out, you get to your daughter, and then the guy comes in and he like gives side eye to the microwave and he has to like make his way over to clear the microwave.
1: Yeah. It was as if those remaining like 12 seconds were completely, you know, preventing him from working on my AC.
0: Oh my God. Yeah. There's a glitch in the matrix, guys. Gotta fix it. That is a weird move. I wonder if anybody else is bothered by that. Like, that's what I want to know. Is that weird, guys? Is it Weird Wednesday? 423-642-9106. I want to hear from you guys. Text message, calls. And yeah, I appreciate you sharing the story, babe. And, you know, this is what we're going to get to the bottom of today. I think it's weird. When you told me the story yesterday, I was like, that's strange.
1: It is.
0: It is.
1: Weird.
0: Well, I hope you have a great day at school today, and say hello to all the kids in the class, okay?
1: All right. Thank you so much.
0: All right. There you go. That's Jen, my girlfriend, live in Florida. And, yeah, I mean, I thought that was like one of the weirdest stories, man. Like, just to be honest with you, like, you're so bothered by something, you have to go over and reset the microwave. I'm like, what kind of like low key OCD thing is that? 423-642-9106. Do you think, am I weird to think it's weird? I mean, she thought it was weird too. You're there to fix the AC, but you go in the opposite direction to reset the microwave so there's zero time left. So it's just like showing the actual time. Is it Weird Wednesday? I want to hear from you guys. Text messages, lines are open. You can use that same number, 423-642-9106, to also text in. Good morning. It's KZ106, the Loper Show. Is it Weird Wednesday? What do you think?
2: It is weird, but not that weird. It's weird that he did it at someone else's house, but my husband is that way. Anytime he sees anything that's not in order, he goes and fixes it. And a microwave is one of his big things.
0: I'm going to tell you something. I don't think it's weird if it's your own house. You know what I mean? Like if you were there and you got the food out early, or if I got the food out early and I walked over and reset the microwave, not a big deal. You know, that's just
2: not
0: normal.
2: At somebody else's house.
0: But it was in the opposite direction. Like I know where her air conditioning unit is and it's like the opposite direction from the kitchen. Like just complete opposite direction.
2: So he
0: direction.
2: Went way out of his way to fix it.
0: Yeah, I loved it. She goes, what is he going that way for?
2: I would have been the same way, like, okay, wait a minute. I got to call them and have them send someone else.
0: Exactly. Like, wait a second. What are you going to peruse the refrigerator? What are you doing over there, you know? All right. Well, thank you, Barbara.
2: I'd be the same way. Yes, absolutely.
0: All right. There's Babs. She's weighing in this morning. We have Dale, who just texted in at 423-642-9106. Is it Weird Wednesday? Dale says, not only is that weird, but it's very unprofessional. You don't touch household appliance and personal items unless you ask. Yeah, I kind of think so, too. Iris says, it's called OCD, LOL. It bothers me as well. I kind of suspected that there'd be some other people that would just think, oh, God, I got to do it. You walk over, it's like, I got to do it. Text message. This is Tina. Thank you so much, guys. When you text in, for giving your names, because what I do is I store those. And then the next time you text in, I can just go right to you and say, yo, what's up, Tina? So Tina says, hi, this is Tina. LOL. I can't stand when the microwave isn't cleared. But it's funny that he took his time to do that while fixing the air conditioner. She goes, OCD for sure. That's what I was kind of thinking. I mean, listen, nice enough, harmless, yes. Weird? I'm kind of thinking that's kind of weird. Is it Weird Wednesday? I want to, let's go here to line one. Who's this?
3: Hey, this is Mike. I don't think it's weird at all.
0: No.
3: If you go in there to do a service, and as long as they don't charge you for it.
0: You just write down an extra, you know, 20 bucks for if that?
3: If they charge you for it, yeah, I'd say so. But if they don't charge you for it, it's just an extra service. Use them again.
0: A little extra service, use them again. I like your style, man. That's funny. Thank you,
3: right,
0: man.
3: All right,
0: well, I mean, wait a second. Well, what if your bed wasn't made? I mean, like, does he go in and make the bed too? Or like, if the alarm clock is flashing, is he going to set the alarm and set the right time? I mean, where does it end?
3: Well, if I had to go in the bedroom to check the register and I seen the alarm clock off, yeah, I'd set the time on it. As long as you don't get charged for it.
0: All right, man. Thanks so much.
3: It's a little extra service that gets you covered, get repeat customers. A
0: little extra.
3: Yep.
0: All right, man. Thank you. There he is. I mean, very diplomatic, that gentleman right there. All right, we have another text message here. This is from Jerry in Fort Payne, Alabama. He says, I bet he fixed the AC unit and there's no spiders, bugs, or cobwebs around all the components of the AC because he has OCD for sure. Yeah, I mean, I guess that could come into play in your favor for other things, right? When the guy's over there, it's like looking great when he leaves. Even if it was dirty when he got there, it's looking tremendous when he gets out of there. Mike in South Pittsburgh says he's like the dude from the Monk TV show, OCD. I didn't watch Monk, but I get what you're putting down there, man. I had my girlfriend Jen live from Florida on the phone just a few minutes ago. And yesterday she had a repairman to come in. You know, in South Florida, it's super hot right now. And her air was broken. So came into her condo, got the air working. But before he got to work on the AC, she had just got done making her daughter, Jules, some food. And so she was doing it in the microwave. She's warming something up and it was ready. So she takes the food out and puts it in front of her daughter. She's close to the microwave door. Repairman comes in. Instead of walking towards the air conditioner, he goes straight. He goes straight to the microwave, looks at it. He goes, clear. And hits the, you know, like the end button or the clear button to, you know, for the clock to come back on. And he goes, okay, good. We're good there. She was like, what? When he started walking towards the kitchen, she was like, what is he going to do? And then he went and fixed the air conditioner. But I mean, you know, we've had tons of people that had called up. One guy said if he was fixing the AC unit and there was any cobwebs around it or anything like that, any dirt or dead lizards, anything like that in Florida, she definitely had that cleaned out because that guy's got OCD for sure. And I'm kind of thinking that's exactly what's going on here. We just got another text from, let's see, who is this? Guy down in Dunlap, Tennessee. Okay. Does he give his name? Jerry. Okay. Yeah. He said, good morning, Loper. Definitely OCD. This is Jerry checking in from Ocala, Florida. Lived in and around the Chattanooga area for years when I was younger, and I own property in Dunlap, Tennessee now. Okay. Cool. But he's actually in, Ocala right now. Man, Ocala, it gets warm down there. No ocean breeze, bro. You got landlocked. It's like Gainesville. Hey, good morning. It's KZ106, the Loper Show. Hello.
4: Hey, Loper.
0: Hey, is it Weird Wednesday? Do you think this is strange or am I crazy?
4: It's definitely some over-the-top OCD, but in his defense, I was a handyman once before. And okay, when you should go to a job, you have to write down what time you started that job. So perhaps he was trying to find out what time it was.
0: Hey, I like that. I mean, that is a very detailed explanation for what is happening here. And you're right. That very well could have been the case. Do you want to vote for
4: it? Most people look at their phone or their watch, but yeah. You know, I go search somebody's microwave, whatever.
0: I know. Yeah. Yeah. I'm like, bro, it is 2026. I'm like, people, they have clocks all over them. So are you going to vote? Is it weird or not? Where are you going to put
4: it? It is most definitely weird.
0: It is definitely weird. Okay. Thank you very much, brother.
4: Thanks, Lo.
0: All right, man. Well, that may just be an overwhelming yes. That is weird. Is it Weird Wednesday?
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19: Here's the official forecast. Increasing clouds, 82 degrees today. Tonight, mostly cloudy and 63. Tomorrow, mostly sunny with a high of 83. Tuesday night, partly cloudy and 64. Wednesday, mostly sunny, scattered afternoon showers and thunderstorms, and a high of 87.
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0: Chattanooga's Classic Rock is KZ106 Cream Y Room. What's going on? This is Dylan. Got 20 minutes after 10 o'clock now in the Tennessee Valley. How you doing? Fantastic weekend. Was had ball down at the TBFCU Riverfront Nights. We had the Elton John tribute. Weather was totally cool. Well, I wouldn't say cool. It was hot. The sun went down. I'll tell you what, it was jam-packed. And Greggy and the Jets, those guys, some of them are English, you know. But he just nailed Elton John like over and over and over again all night long. It was amazing down on the riverfront. Shut up, chicken. All right. And we're doing it again for you this coming week with the TBFCU Riverfront Nights free concert series downtown every Saturday in the summer. Let's see what else we got going on. I've got some tickets. We got Chickapalooza coming up on, we're just about a little more than a week away from Chickapalooza down at the historic Gordon Lee Mansion in Chickamauga, Georgia. I'm going to be doing tickets for that this week for the 10-10 guaranteed here at KZ106. Scott's got Father's Day gift cards from Food City, $50 in your pocket there. You pick you out something nice, probably like $50 worth of like beef jerky or something. I'm not sure. Or maybe, Angus beef. Yeah. You get a cooler full of that for $50. We're going to be at the Kia of Cleveland on Saturday. We've got the Hot Rod National Show coming up on Saturday from 1 to 4. We'll be broadcasting out there. And then also Friday, this is a huge weekend. Not only we got the TBFC Riverfront Nights, but we also have the Black Jacket Symphony Show coming up on Friday. Mm-hmm. So it's going to be note for note, sound for sound. They're doing Slippery When Wet, the complete album, front to back. They take, you know how they do, they'll do the whole album, and then they'll take a break and come back and do all of Bon Jovi's other hits and everything. 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
1: Last night, Jen and I, my girlfriend, we were looking at her daughter's yearbook. Probably one of the greatest yearbook messages I've ever read in my entire life. I mean, you described it perfectly.
2: So as a self-proclaimed elder emo, I think I may have found an even more emo third grader.
1: An emo third grader. I love it. All right, go ahead.
2: Julia, I have known you for years, but sadly, everything has to end.
1: Oh my God.
2: And I guess this is our ending point.
1: Whoa. It's like Robert Smith from The Cure signed your yearbook. I mean, it is...
2: Absolutely.
1: It is so funny. It is so dark. It's so perfect. And like you said, as a self-proclaimed elder emo, I mean, you endorse this.
2: Yeah, I absolutely do. 100%.
1: When you read it, it's so cool. You almost wish you came up with it.
2: I do. I'm disappointed in myself.
1: I have known you for years, but sadly... everything comes to an end. And I guess this is our ending point.
2: Yes.
1: I think that is the greatest yearbook message of all time.
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0: Chattanooga's classic rock. Love will find a way. Right. My name is Dylan. 10 minutes until 11 o'clock here at KZ106. Lots of stuff going on this summer in Chattanooga. One of the things that's coming up is the Lana Loves Cruise Inn. It's coming up next month on the 11th. It's at John A. Patton Community Center in Lookout Valley. It's a benefit for Lana Loves Foundation, and they support families dealing with pediatric cancer, okay? They're going to have a car show. Oh, and these car shows are fantastic. If you're into old cars, I have no idea how they work or what goes into it. I just like the way they look and the way they sound, and I like thinking about, oh, I'd like to have that one one day. I'd like to have that one one day. Oh, I've always wanted one of those. And so it's really cool to go in and see all the work that they put into these classic cars. Anyway, they're going to have a classic car show and door prizes. And was it 2 years ago I was at? I think it was 2 years ago I went, and I won this. Oh, they had like boxes and boxes of door prizes. You take a number and you go. But I got this cool, man, this coolest knife, man. It's like a pocket knife, you know? And it is so cool. Anyway, I still got it on my car. I don't even carry it with me because it's so nice, and I keep it wrapped up and in the paper and the box and everything. But, sharp as a tack. I mean, yeah, and it's cool. Anyway, so I go on about that. But they got cool door prizes out there. Activities for the entire family, kid-friendly, obviously. They're going to have a spaghetti dinner, okay? And, I mean, and you know that's going to be good because what are the women doing while the guys are working and polishing their cars? They're cooking. And it's like the greatest minds in spaghetti are behind those spaghetti dinners. Okay. So it's a spaghetti dinner, all sponsored by the Lookout Valley Masonic Lodge. That's Lana's Love Cruising coming up on the 11th of July at the John A. Patton Community Center in Lookout Valley. Okay. And, KZ106, proud to be telling you about it. Got more commercials. Got some more commercials and then, music coming up, and we're going to hit the 11 o'clock hour with some Skinner and got some Van Halen and all the stuff you love here at KZ106.
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10: Here's the official forecast. Increasing clouds, 82 degrees today. Tonight, mostly cloudy and 63. Tomorrow, mostly sunny with a high of 83. Tuesday night, partly cloudy and 64. Wednesday, mostly sunny, scattered afternoon showers and thunderstorms, and a high of 87.
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0: 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Okay, I've got some tickets for Chickapalooza. And that is coming on the 27th at the historic Gordon Lee Mansion, downtown Chickamauga. I've got a pair of tickets right now, so I'm looking for the 10th caller at 423-642-9106.

0: 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Going to the phones. Who's this?
1: This is Doug.
0: All right, Doug. You are caller 10, brother.
1: Heck yeah.
0: You got free tickets for Chickapalooza down in Chickamauga, Georgia, man. It's going to be a good time. You been before?
1: No, never have.
0: Yes, it's the legacy of Chris Cornell. Got the Disciples of the Garden and Soundgarden tribute. Got a U2 tribute. And then also a REM tribute called Dead Letter Office Band. It's going to be three big bands, and we're putting you there for free.
1: All right, man. I appreciate it.
0: All right, awesome. Tell me, who's your concert connection station?
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You know, life is short. Time is precious. Every moment counts. Maybe that's why you've spent the last hour scrolling through videos of dogs wearing sunglasses. But Van Halen wants you to seize the moment. Do something meaningful, or at least pretend you are, while you listen to Right Now, Van Halen on KZ106.

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0: 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Remember Sha-na-na? Remember that? Really? Bow, bow, bow, bow, bow, bow, bow, bow, bow. Remember those guys? When I was a little kid, I remember I used to love Sha-na-na. So I don't know. Maybe there's a connection. I don't know. Something I'm going to have to look up. Axl Rose and Guns N' Roses, play them all the time here at KZ106. My name is Dylan, and we have the Hot Rod National Show. We gave away tickets all last week to this in my show and in Scott Chase's show as well. And it's happening on Saturday. 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And the weekend starts on Friday and continues throughout Saturday night with the Hot Rod National Show happening up in Tracy City. 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

0: Say yeah, chicken. That was good. That was good. Chattanooga's Classic Rock, KZ106, all along the Watchtower. Jimi Hendrix on this absolutely fantastic Monday. Looking great outside weather-wise. And in the studios, it's a nice like 69 degrees in here right now. Okay. Our next Food City Q Smoker event coming up Friday. Scott Chase is back from vacation, and he's already getting ready. Yes, he's up there. He's staring at pictures of brisket right now, getting in the mindset so that he can be there live noon to 1 at the Food City on West Walnut Avenue in Dalton. Okay? They're going to have the pulled pork. They're going to have the ribs. They're going to have the brisket. They're going to have the chicken wings and all the fixings from the smoker for you to pick up and enjoy. And you know summer is right here because we've got the Food City Q Smoker events all summer long. Okay, so coming up Friday, Dalton, it's your time, okay? You take advantage of that. Scott Chase will be there. Let's see. We got some commercials to play, and then we're heading into the national anthem at the top of the hour, as we do every weekday here at KZ106, and kicking the hour off with some Led Zeppelin for your lunch here at Chattanooga's Classic Rocker, KZ106.
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1: 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This is Kelly McCoy. In the difficult days following September 11th, 2001, KZ106 began playing the national anthem each weekday at noon in memory of those who lost their lives that horrible day and to honor the men and women of our military who risked their lives each day to protect our freedoms. We have not forgotten. The tradition continues.

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3: Man, oh man, we got a busy weekend coming up this week here at KZ106. You got, you do too. Yes, everything. We got the Q City, the Food City Q Smoker event coming up on Friday. You know, we do that all summer long for you. And then we have a remote at Kia of Cleveland on Saturday morning, 11 to 1. We'll be hooking people up with new Kias. Got the Hot Rod National Show coming up on Saturday, 1 to 4. We got the TVFCU Riverfront Nights happening. It starts a little bit before 7 o'clock downtown on the riverfront. Free concerts every weekend throughout the summer. And Black Jacket Symphony is on Friday night as they return to Chattanooga at the Memorial Auditorium. So we have a full slate of cool things going on this weekend. And I say, start planning ahead of time. Get a jump on it. Get everything nailed down.

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Chattanooga's Classic Rock is KZ106. How you doing? Okay. Dylan here. 20 minutes after 12 o'clock on A Whole Lot of Lunch, sponsored by Odell's Pizza and Sandwiches, foot of Lookout Mountain since 1953. Got the Lana's Love Cruising coming up next month. Benefit Lana Love Foundation, supporting families dealing with horrible things. We got a car show, door prizes, activities for the entire family, plus a spaghetti dinner. Okay, so support Lana's Love. Make plans after the 4th on July 11th. We'll be partying.

Whenever Dylan thinks about getting a lottery ticket, he thinks about his ex-wife and remembers how he doesn't know how to pick winners. Just say it. 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

All right, here's a little taste what you get on the night of Chickapalooza. I'm giving tickets away for the 10-10 all week long. It's coming up on the 27th of this month down at the Gordon Lee Mansion. They're going to have Dead Letter Office REM tribute. I'm sure they'll be doing this one.

0: Chattanooga's Classic Rock, KC106, and there you have it, REM, the one I love. And there's going to be a Dead Letter Office, the REM tribute band. They're going to be playing the Chickapalooza Festival, the Art and Music Festival, happening on the 27th of this month down at the Gordon Lee Mansion, downtown Chickamauga. Going to also have Disciples of Garden. That's like a legacy of Chris Cornell, and they do like a Soundgarden type stuff, you know. And then Elevation, a U2 tribute band. So there you have it. Chickapalooza 2026, brought to you by Walker Rocks and the city of Chickamauga and Paradise Garden, Howard Finster. And this is tied in with Paradise Gardens and Howard Finster's. And for those that don't know, that is a gem down in Somerville, Georgia. Howard Finster, he's passed on now, and I had a chance. I actually met him one time and got him to autograph a print. I used to go down there in high school, and I used to bring, like, you know, I'd bring girls down there to impress them, you know, and I love taking pictures too. And this was before cell phones and all that, and in high school, you know, I'd bring girls down there. And one time he was in his, like, the church thing that he built down there, and I could see him in there doing a painting, and I knocked on the door. I'm like knocking. He looks over, and he comes over, and he opens the door, and he's got a scowl on his face. He's like aggravated, you know. Yeah. And I'm like, sir, you know, hey, will you sign this? And he actually signed it. I got a signed Howard Finster print from him. And but anyway, Howard Finster, story behind him, he is a preacher down in Somerville, and he had these visions of God, from God, and visions about different things, and then he would make art out of the visions. And what he did, he transformed, like, this, it was like a block, two block, it was several, it's this pretty big area down there off of Somerville, and you never know it's there, unless you know it's there, you know. And he would take trash and make art out of it, and it's really, really unique. And if you live in Chattanooga and you've never been down there, you need to take an afternoon drive down there and check it out. They do tours, you know. I believe to upkeep it, they're like charge. I think they charge something now for a tour or something. I'm not absolutely sure about that, but they want to keep it up and everything, so they're still doing that and keeping his legacy alive. The Howard Finster Paradise Gardens. For those that know, you know. For those that don't, now you do. My name is Dylan. Chickapalooza coming up on the 27th, and I got free tickets tomorrow morning after the Loper Show here at Chattanooga's Classic Rock, KZ106.
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0: Chattanooga's Classic Rock KC106. Hey, it's Dylan.
1: Hey, Dylan.
0: Yo, man.
1: Hey, buddy. Dennis and I here at Brown's Automotive want to hear some Spice Girls.
0: Two become one, or wanna what you get you really want?
1: No, really, how about something we've not heard in a long time? What about Gary Wright, My Love Is Alive? I heard it the other night on KZ. I was out running around.
0: Oh, yeah, we could do that. Now, this one went to number two on the Hot 100, spent 27 weeks on the chart. And it's one of the first songs that became like a big hit, which was pretty much all electronic. The only organic instrument on this track is the drums. Gary Wright was on the forefront of that. Dreamweaver and this song, Love Is Alive, on KZ106.

0: Chattanooga's classic rock, KZ106, Love is Alive from Gary Wright. 7 weeks on the charts, made it all the way to number two. That was the first single after Dreamweaver. And Dreamweaver came back with Wayne's World. It was in Wayne's World or one of those kind of movies. And so it kind of made a resurgence. But this was back in, I think, 75, according to Google here. And I mean, it's an awesome song. I didn't realize that it was mostly electronic. I don't think any of us did, really, and everything. But Gary Wright, I mean, if you heard Dreamweaver, you know, he was like on the forefront of the electronic instrument craze, you know, back when technology started to progress like that. My name is Dylan. We got some commercials to play, and then it's back to the music. I've got tickets for the Chickapalooza Festival happening on the 27th down at the Gordon Lee Mansion, and we will be giving those. I already gave away one pair today. I'm going to be doing them for the rest of the week, so I'll be doing that for the 10-10 guaranteed. After the Loper show tomorrow morning, we'll be next chance to win a pair of tickets for the Chickapalooza Art and Music Festival coming up on the 27th with Chattanooga's Classic Rock. KZ106, y'all, hang on.
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8: Here's the official forecast. Increasing clouds, 82 degrees today. Tonight, mostly cloudy and 63. Tomorrow, mostly sunny with a high of 83. Tuesday night, partly cloudy and 64. Wednesday, mostly sunny, scattered afternoon showers and thunderstorms, and a high of 87.
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Dylan on your radio. We got the Food City Q Smoker. You know it's summertime when they break that thing out, the brisket, the chicken wings, the ribs, the pulled pork, all the fixings fresh from Food City, your table. You don't have to do any of the work. We'll tell you where it's going to be this Friday. Hang on.

Chattanooga's classic rock is KZ106. How's it going? This is Dylan. Nothing Else Matters, Metallica. Our next song is Ozzy Osbourne's Mama, I'm Coming Home. Now, this is a song, a lot of people maybe don't know the history of the song. You probably get that it's about Sharon Osbourne. He would say, well, it's one of the lines he would say, you know, it's like, Mama, I'm coming home, when he would be close to the end of a tour. And Sharon was, what was it? She was like, I think her dad was Ozzy's manager or something in Black Sabbath. That's how they met. And then she got with Ozzy and always watched out for him. But Ozzy had had this melody in his head for a long time. And when they were working on the No More Tears album, he got with Zakk Wylde and kind of worked out the melody. But he didn't have the lyrics. And so... And this is a trip. I didn't realize this, but Lemmy from Motorhead, Lemmy Kilmister, he wrote the lyrics to "Mama, I'm Coming Home." Yeah, and you would think it's like, well, this is coming from Lemmy, really? He's a pretty rough dude, you know. But no, he was so great with words. And now you know from KZ 106.

0: And there you have it. The unmistakable Ozzy Osbourne on Chattanooga's Classic Rock, KZ106. Mama, I'm Coming Home. Lyrics written by Lemmy from Motorhead. Zakk Wylde and Ozzy took care of the music there. And it was about not him, Ozzy's mom, but his wife, Sharon. Sharon Osbourne. And that was her name. He called her Mama. So anyway, that's where... that's kind of how that song came together. I love how learning how things come together. Okay, we have, speaking of come together, it's going to be coming together for the National Hot Rod Show. We gave away tickets all last week. It's happening Saturday. It's going to be 1 to 4. We're going to be there at the Bigfoot Adventure up in Tracy City. Check it out, the car show, the burnout competition. The Mud Bog Cruise through the swap meet. They're going to have swap meet up there. Live music from Jeff Baggett and the Vintage Vibes Band. 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

Chattanooga's classic rock is KZ106. Controversial song at the time from Pearl Jam, Jeremy. And there's a whole story behind that one. We'll talk about it one day. My name is Dylan, and this is AC/DC Shook Me All Night Long, and we shook it all night long at the TBFC Riverfront Nights this past Saturday. Greggy and the Jets nailed it. Elton John song after Elton John song. Everybody just loved it. Okay, coming up this week on Saturday, another free concert down at Ross's Landing, the Monsters of Yacht. Yes, Yacht Rock returning. Chattanooga Horn Authority opening up. I'll have my captain's hat ready and those aviators

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0: Chattanooga's classic rock is KZ106. That's all for me from Genesis. I'm getting out of here, making way for Scott Chase. He is back from his fly fishing excursion out west and ready to tackle the classic rock this afternoon. And he's got a little something extra for you. Father's Day coming up. He's got a $50 gift card for Food City to jumpstart your Father's Day celebrations, as we all will be celebrating our fathers, right? And a 420 flashback today on the road show. He's going to have that lined up and ready to go. Tomorrow morning, I got another pair for the Chickapalooza, pair of tickets for the historic Gordon Lee Mansion in Chickamauga, Georgia, and the Arts and Music Festival happening on the 27th of this month. And we'll be doing those all for the rest of the week after the Loper show for the 10-10 guaranteed. So I hope you get that. If you haven't got your tickets for the Black Jacket Symphony, it's sneaking up on us. It is this Friday night at the Memorial Auditorium. They return note for note, sound for sound, doing the entire Bon Jovi album, Slippery When Wet, in its entirety. Okay. And then you know how they do. They'll take a little break after they do the album and then come back and do all the other Bon Jovi hits. So, ladies, this is your time. Bon Jovi, Black Jacket Symphony. Guys, you've heard this before. If the girls are into it, you need to be there. Okay. So, it's going to be tickets still available online. 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It's happening Friday as Black Jacket Symphony returns to Chattanooga, doing Bon Jovi with Chattanooga's classic rock. KZ106. Y'all have a fantastic afternoon. Talk to you guys tomorrow. Get out and touch some grass. Okay.
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16: Here's the official forecast. Increasing clouds, 82 degrees today. Tonight, mostly cloudy and 63. Tomorrow, mostly sunny with a high of 83. Tuesday night, partly cloudy and 64. Wednesday, mostly sunny, scattered afternoon showers and thunderstorms, and a high of 87.
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Chattanooga, KC106 with Scott Chase. Missed you. You missed me? Back on the road show, man. Let's turn it up, man. Rain over with. Sun is out. Humidity is down. The classic rock is rolling on the road show. KC106.

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KZ106, Chattanooga's classic rocker and Scott Chase. Middle of June already. Can you believe it? Yeah. Wow. Man, it is good to be back here in the scenic city playing some jams for you this afternoon. I'll tell you all about the vacay. And let's take a flight with Steve Miller now. Here's Jet Airliner, KZ106.

0: KZ106, the Spirit of Radio, alive and well here. Chattanooga, North Georgia, Alabama, North Carolina. What's going on, man? We've been out in Nevada, right there on the border of Arizona on the Colorado River in Laughlin, Nevada. It's about an hour and a half from Las Vegas, and so we did a little gambling, did a little sunshine. It was hot out there, but it was a dry heat, and it was. I like 105, 106. There was like going to be 110, I think, the day that we left. But the water at the Colorado River was 50 degrees, so you get hot, man. You scoo. So we unplugged, we had some fun, had some great food, slept late. It is good to be back. Missed you. A few days into a vacation, I'm like, I'm kind of itching to be back on the radio. You know what I'm saying? Let's load up a half-hour set of KZ Classic Rock on the radio, on the app. It's streaming free, Pro Roof Georgia. Boy, we had a storm last night, didn't we? Man, I got back and I was doing some weed eating on the hill there because I was thinking, man, I got to get it done. And so the rain started to hit there, man, I just was game on. I was game on, man. I said, I got to get it done. I got to finish. So I did. Finished that weed eating and came to the house. And Julie was like, where are you? Where are you? Okay, man, it's storming out there. But I was almost like oblivious to the rain and the storm and the wind because I was game on, you know, getting it done. If you got some, but there was all kinds of limbs down too. If you got some roof damage, you need it addressed, or maybe you know you've got a roof issue. 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It's easy as a phone call to Buds at 706-808-0228. 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You can trust these guys to take care of things. There are many times, many construction people, you know, you call them and they say, yeah, we'll come by, and then you never hear from them again. 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

0: KZ106, got the big holiday coming up this weekend, don't we? It's Father's Day. Father's Day weekend on Sunday, and I'm looking forward to it. All week long here on the 420 Flashback, we're treating the fathers right with a $50 Father's Day gift card from Food City, man. They got what Dad wants. They got that certified Angus beef, you know, on the menu and in the counter. The butcher can cut it up just the way you want it, but you can pick out whatever you want. If you win all week long, beginning this afternoon, $50 Father's Day gift certificate from my friends at Food City here on KZ106.
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0: 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You're cruising the neighborhood, cranking and blasting KZ106, turning heads everywhere you go, because what you're driving isn't just a golf cart. 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
7: Here's the official forecast. Increasing clouds, 82 degrees today. Tonight, mostly cloudy and 63. Tomorrow, mostly sunny with a high of 83. Tuesday night, partly cloudy and 64. Wednesday, mostly sunny, scattered afternoon showers and thunderstorms, and a high of 87.
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0: I'll tell you what, I've walked out here at historic Moxon Bend, the parking lot, and it is a good-looking day out there today. Man, enjoy yourself if you're out and about. 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The mosquitoes are back. They were not back before we went on vacation, but when we got back, my brother-in-law Dale had hung at the house there for us, kind of looking after the dogs, looking after the place there, and he goes, "Man, your mosquitoes are bad. You need to cut your grass." I go, yeah, well, I need to cut the grass, certainly, and I got that done. Part of it yesterday. Julie's working on it this afternoon. But the other thing we got to get done is call Volunteer Rent-A-Pest, man. They can take care of any kind of mosquito issue that you've got at your place. 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And they'll take care of not only that problem, too. If you got a problem with rodents around the house, they put a little hotel out there, and they fill it full of stuff that they love. It's like a little buffet. 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Okay? 420 flashback this afternoon on KZ106. We're taking care of Dad. It's Father's Day weekend coming up on Sunday. Wouldn't Dad like some certified Angus beef or something from Food City? A couple of cold ones, okay? $50 worth on the 420 this afternoon, okay? Rock you, rock me. This is Great White, KZ106.

KZ106, Loper off today. He will be back on the morning show tomorrow morning, the Loper Show. Wake and bake right after 6 o'clock, 5 at 7:55, and everything that makes the Loper Show what it is. And I like it, man. Tomorrow. All right, KZ106.

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0: Classic Rock KZ 106. Getting back in the game here. Let's see. Loper back tomorrow. Black Jacket Symphony playing on Friday night. Bon Jovi, Slippery When Wet. Looking forward to that one. They're selling briskly, too. 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We've got Chickapalooza coming up later in the month on June 27th at historic Gordon Lee Mansion, downtown Chickamauga, Georgia. Dylan's got a pair to give away for that one tomorrow. 10-10 guaranteed win. 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Father's Day, $50 gift card from Food City all week long here on the 420 Flashback. I'm going to be at the Food City there, West Wallet Avenue in Dalton for some pulled pork ribs and brisket coming up on Friday for a Q Smoker event, which is good. Kia Cleveland, then a broadcast 11 until 1 on Saturday. Man, we're busy. Hot Rod National Show will be there up on Mont Eagle, 1 until 4. Bigfoot Adventure, Tracy City. That is, man, that's cool. That car show last year was awesome. They got big burnout competition, mud bog, cruise in, swap meets, live music. It is a time. And then, of course, we're back down at Ross's Landing for TVFC Riverfront Nights coming up on Saturday night. So, yeah, busy here mid-June with KZ106. Keep your eye on the wheel and the road here. If you find yourself in an accident with a vehicle, especially a commercial vehicle, and there are tens of thousands that are rolling through town each and every day, McMahon Law Firm is the call to make. They are the biggins, man. 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They're advertising everywhere. I mean, they're spread like thin. 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
3: Watch out for a wreck on Brainerd at Belvoir. Tough going on 24 eastbound, starting before the 59 interchange and continuing all the way to the ridge cut. Drive carefully. Art Sanders, Right Now Traffic.
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0: 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You're cruising the neighborhood, blasting KZ106 and Classic Rock. 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

KJ106, the place we stayed, the Caesars that we stayed out in Vegas, man, they loved them some Tom Petty. Seemed like it was playing on the speakers all the time, which was cool with me because, you know, I do too. 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

0: Classic Rock KZ106. It's Father's Day weekend coming up this weekend, so don't forget old dear old dad, man. 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Maybe you're retiring. 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
3: Watch out for a wreck on Dayton Pike at Doherty Ferry Road. Tough going on 24 eastbound from before the 59 interchange all the way to the ridge cut. Drive carefully. Art Sanders right now traffic.
0: Okay, let's be honest. When I say golf cart, you probably picture something slow and boring, but picture this instead. You're cruising the neighborhood blasting KZ106 and Classic Rock, turning heads, because what you're driving isn't some generic ride. 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
11: Here's the official forecast. Increasing clouds, 82 degrees today. Tonight, mostly cloudy and 63. Tomorrow, mostly sunny with a high of 83. Tuesday night, partly cloudy and 64. Wednesday, mostly sunny, scattered afternoon showers and thunderstorms, and a high of 87.
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Days 106, just like riding a bike, man. It is a pleasure to be back on the radio here at Historic Box of Beds in the sunshine, man. I picked the right time to come back, man. It's nice after the rain came through last night. No doubt. 420 flashback and a $50 gift card from Food City for Father's Day coming up. 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

0: KZ106, Chattanooga's classic rocker, always will be, man. We're just jamming with you this afternoon. $50 gift card for Food City for Father's Day, which is coming up on Sunday, that national holiday, international, worldwide holiday. No, it's for Moon and to Mars now, too. So take care of your dad this weekend. We'll do that with the opportunity of winning one of those coming up in just a moment here at KZ106, the classic rocker. Well, it's been a nice afternoon to be up at the Ottawa Club, knocking the white ball around there a little bit. It would be beautiful, wouldn't it? After the rain, I bet those greens are in fantastic shape. I've not been up there in a week or so because I've been on vacation, but you know what, it's my home course now. It's the one that I call home, and you could as well. You can find out more details about becoming a member up at the Ottawa Club by going to the website at theottawaclub.com. It's great golf, certainly, naturally, and it gets better and better and better. I was talking about just about a week or so ago about a friend of mine and I went up there and we played around. There were some these were great players too, like the best of the best in Tennessee. And they were having a tournament up there. And I talked to a couple of the guys to go, man, the greens here at the Ottawa Club, I think, are better than about any greens that we play on the whole state. And it's right here in Chattanooga. So if you've not been, maybe you didn't play in the Scott Chase Scramble that they hosted or the third annual that's coming up next year at the Ottawa Club, you can go up there and take a look at things right now. We'll have some opportunities of winning some free rounds of golf there at the Ottawa Club here on the road show with me at KZ. But if you're interested, maybe calling that place home, by the way, man, in the clubhouse there, the food is fantastic. You'll love that. The camaraderie, just the fact that it just feels right, you know? Out on the course and when you're in the clubhouse hanging out, having a bite to eat, it just feels like home. Our whole family enjoys it. I think you will too. That's the OttawaClub.com to find out more about how you can become part of the Ottawa Club family.
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0: All right, we know how to do it. Let's get to it here. 423-642-9106. 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Things are changing. Some of the laws are changing. And so, man, there are sales that are like off-the-hook good right now at all locations of the Hemp House, East Ridge, Hickson, Ebenutawa, and always on the website at hemphousechad.com. And some of those deals won't last forever. Once they sell those products, they're gone. So stock up right now at any of the Hemp House locations on the things that you love. All right, they got things for the whole family, including your cats and dogs, which is cool. All right, $50 gift card for Food City this afternoon on the 420 Flashback. This is a song written about his grandfather, actually. The guy wrote the song. It says, I saw a picture of my grandfather after he'd come back from a trip to Nova Scotia. He was born there, but left there when he was a young man and didn't return until he was 84 years old. He was standing on a dock staring at an old salty schooner, and the look on his face told me that kind of the story that told as to where he came from and where he had been. This song is the only one that this guy ever played on Saturday Night Live during his only appearance. In 1978, the station, the KZ106, went on the air, the year that we went on the air. This is a song that we don't play often, although on occasion, from an artist we don't play often, but do on occasion. I need it by artist and title, 423-642-9106. 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
6: Watch out for wrecks on Middle Valley Road at Old Hickson Pike near Hickson High and Dayton Pike at Doherty Ferry Road. Tough going on 24 eastbound around the 59 interchange, Lookout Valley, and downtown. Drive carefully. Art Sanders, right now traffic.
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0: This weekend, I look forward to seeing you out there. Last year was just major, whopping off the hook big. It is a beautiful piece of property, without a doubt. Man, this would be a nice afternoon to go out and take a look at underneath the big tent there. 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It's the sale of all sales. They are moving so much of it out, too, because they have so much to move out. Because if you walk into the store, the whole right side, and it's a major whopping big building, too. They are remodeling that whole side, so they got to move all the furniture out before they tear it down and build it all back. That means if you're in the market for anything, I'm talking, it could be a sofa, a love seat, recliner. Man, we got a couple of recliners, my favorite recliners we've ever had in our life from out there. But go out there and take a look inside. And actually, the sale is so big, it spills in inside as well. And while you're there, you really owe a trip back by the creek. Because let me tell you, it is absolutely beautiful back there where they built that huge deck. Just take a look, man. The sale of all sales, the huge remodeling tent sale is happening right now at the furniture store, 5090 South Terrace. You will certainly not be disappointed. Let's go to the phone, see if we can't give away this $50 worth of Food City right now. All righty, KZ106, welcome to the Road Show. How's it going?
13: Oh, going good. On my way home from work.
0: There you go. You have a good one today, man. What do you got planned tonight?
13: Not much. Sitting around taking it easy.
0: There's something good about that. All right, I got a $50 gift card for Food City. Get whatever you want. Certified Angus beef, the freshest produce in town. It's just whatever. This song is about a grandfather, actually. The guy who wrote and sang it saw a picture of his grandpa. His grandfather came back from a trip to Nova Scotia, where he was born, and left there when he was a young man. Didn't return until he was 84. He was standing there on the dock, staring at an old sailing schooner, and the look on his face told the story of where he'd come from and where he was headed and where he'd been, too. This is the only song that this guy ever performed, and his only appearance on Saturday Night Live. I need it by artist and title.
13: Just a guess. Old Man by Neil Young.
0: Oh, great song, though. That's not about his dad, actually. That's about a guy that was the head of this ranch that he bought in California. Now, I may do that.
13: Okay.
0: I may do that one later on. All right, got to roll, man. Thank you, buddy. KZ106, artist and title. You got it?
14: Yeah, I think so.
0: Well, nail it, man. Come
14: Jimmy on. Buffett. Jimmy Buffett, son of a sailor.
0: That's the one, man. Wrote about his grandpa, James Delaney Buffet, a huge influence on his life. And $50 Food City, man. What are you going to grab, man? What's it going to be?
14: Pleasant big old steak.
0: Hello, baby. What's your name, man?
14: JZ.
0: Who's picking your brain and rocking that world?
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0: 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Knocking on the door at 5 o'clock this afternoon here on KZ106. I do not get political on the radio. I'm not going to right now. That's just not what I do. I'm all about the rock and roll, having some fun, enjoying time here in the afternoon, spending it with you. But I did watch the fights last night at the White House, and I thought it was a spectacle, man. I thought it was pretty cool and pretty well done, man. I got into it. I know Loper is like really plugged into that whole UFC, that whole scene. And I have not been as much, but, man, I enjoyed a bunch of what happened. A couple of things, not so much, but I thought it was very well done, very well produced, and I had a blast. So there you go. I don't know where you are on that. I saw very little low testosterone in the house or outside the White House there. But in the event that you feel like you got some miles on you right now and low testosterone is an issue right now, Low T Center is right there. 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
3: 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Art Sanders right now traffic.
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8: Here's the official forecast. Partly cloudy, 62 tonight. Tomorrow, partly sunny and 83. Tomorrow night, mostly cloudy, down to 65. Mostly sunny heading into Wednesday with a high of 89. Wednesday night, clear and 72.
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They must have been off the hook. Journey, Don't Stop Believing, KZ106, pure classic rock. We're in the traffic jam, sponsored by my buds there, the Maddox family, Pro Roof Georgia, from the doghouse to the penthouse. They've got you covered.

0: 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They've got you covered. It's going to be busy week, man. Loper is back tomorrow morning, waking and baking right after 6 o'clock on KZ106. You never know exactly what he's got up his sleeve. It's going to be a good show. 10-10, guaranteed win with Dylan. Chickamauga tickets, June 27th. We're back in Chickamauga partying. You get the lineup and also the link for tickets at KZ106.com, the sweet deal page for that one. I've got another $50 Father's Day gift card from Food City on the 420. Then Friday, we're going to be at Food City and looks like Dalton for another Q Smoker event. Yum, I missed that brisket last week. I missed out on that. Kia Cleveland with the traded man, John Davis, on Saturday. And then also on Saturday, the Hot Rod National Show, 1 until 4, big three-hour broadcast. I'll be there at Bigfoot Adventure in Tracy City. Burnout competition, mud bog, music. It is a blast, man. All of those details at thehotrodnational.com. I think we got the link up on KZ106.com. We're right back down at the river on Saturday night for another TVFCU Riverfront Nights show. 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Memberships, as I said, a massive inventory there across in Patterson in North Georgia, a couple of blocks off Battlefield Parkway, and a listing of all of the classes, and they've got them from beginners all the way to advanced, too. 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That's shootersupply.com in Hickson and also in North Georgia and right here on the road show, KZ106.
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3: Watch out for wrecks on East 23rd in front of Montague Park and 75 northbound just before exit 11. Drive carefully. Art Sanders, Right Now Traffic.
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All righty, man. 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Oh, mid-June 15th, sun is shining. Woo! 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

0: Yeah, baby. KC106, ACDC on the road show. KC106. Losing leads to AI. Man, AI is on everybody's mind right now. Huh? Search has changed. And we've got a seminar that's coming up, Cumulus Digital Lunch and Learn, that will be Monday, July 13th at the Ultra Club, Findlay Stadium. 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That event is coming up on Monday, July 13th. So check that out, would you? Scenic City Golf Carts, they're in hiring mode right now. 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
3: Watch out for wrecks on 24 eastbound, just past the Welcome Center in Lookout Valley. 75 northbound, just before exit 11, and East 23rd in front of Montague Park. Drive carefully. Art Sanders, right now traffic.
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12: Here's the official forecast. Partly cloudy, 62 tonight. Tomorrow, partly sunny and 83. Tomorrow night, mostly cloudy, down to 65. Mostly sunny heading into Wednesday with a high of 89. Wednesday night, clear and 72.
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0: KZ106, Father's Day is coming up on Sunday. It is Men's Health Month, by the way, all month long, guys. And I went and got my red light treatment earlier today, the Pharmacy of Designer Drugs Labs. That's a good thing. Google that stuff, man. Red light therapy, right down your mitochondria. It's going to make it feel good, give you a little extra spring in your step. Just 15 minutes, man, where the phone is not ringing, it's chilled out. You can just kind of, wow, you kind of fade away for a little bit. You get out just feeling all refreshed, too. They have put together some real cool packages. In fact, there are three little gift baskets they put together. And a couple of different ways to go with that, too. Just go into the store and you can check with it. One is to kind of kick up things, you know what I'm talking about, as far as libido goes. And because they've got it all. There's some other skin conditioning. And it's just three different packages that some of the pharmacists, and there's like well over a dozen, I think knocking on the door being like 20 there. And they've handpicked some items to make you feel a whole lot better. And so if you're looking for something to pick up your man, the guy in your life, maybe for your father, think about the Pharmacy of Designer Drugs Labs. 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
3: Watch out for wrecks on Jenkins at Standifer Gap, the Hamilton Place off-ramp from northbound 75, and the off-ramp from northbound Hickson Pike to southbound 153. Drive carefully. Have a great evening. Art Sanders, right now traffic.
0: 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You're cruising the neighborhood, blasting KZ106 and classic rock, turning heads. 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

0: KG106, I am getting ready to scoot here and enjoy this beautiful afternoon. Got some weeds about gotten out of control here. I got to get my string trimmer out from North Georgia Equipment Sales to whack those weeds, man, knock them down. I think Julie and my son Tanner have done most of the riding today on the zero turn. They got the fun stuff out of the way. But, man, that I got this the trimmer, man. I can knock the weeds down pretty quick, so we're going to get that done. They've got Husqvarna Deal Days happening right now in both locations. 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I got, man, I got a blower. I picked up another one, actually. Somehow, mine get away from me. I don't know how that happens. I live on the hill with some friends that like to borrow once in a while, but I got myself a new string trimmer and blower, and I'm all ready to go tonight to get her all whipped into shape right now. They've got some of those riding lawnmowers at up to $300 off. If you need more maneuverability, those premium zero-turn mowers, you can spin at 180 degrees without missing a spot there, up to $500 off right now. And if you're short on storage, you can discover the versatility of the attachment-capable combi tools, where maybe you got the weed whacker that you can just unplug it and plug in a little small tiller that goes on the end. We actually got a little snow thing that'll knock some of the snow off our take a look at it. They can explain it much better than I can, and you can get sometimes up to $25 off on those combi tools. North Georgia Equipment Sales, talk about a great local company. They're in Rock Spring. They're in Somerville. 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I will catch you tomorrow afternoon here on the KG106 Roadshow. 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
12: Here's the official forecast. Partly cloudy, 62 tonight. Tomorrow, partly sunny and 83. Tomorrow night, mostly cloudy, down to 65. Mostly sunny heading into Wednesday with a high of 89. Wednesday night, clear and 72.
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2: 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It's time to get your rock on with Steve Gorman and April Rose. It's Steve Gorman Rocks. Welcome to the show.
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0: Back in Black, AC/DC kicking off a Monday night of Steve Gorman Rocks. It is June 15th. If it were March, we'd say it's the Ides of March, like, you know, from Julius Caesar. But the Ides of June just doesn't have that same sort of, it doesn't ring quite as cleanly. You know what I mean, April?
1: No, yeah, it's not as good, Steve. I like where you're reaching, though, you know. But I feel like June is much better than March because it's summertime. You got your bikini out, your summertime drink with the umbrella in it. Like, this is our time right now.
0: I don't do the drinks of the with the umbrella, but the bikini, yeah, I've been wearing it for three straight days, so thank you.
1: You look good in it.
0: Glad you pointed that out. Here's some Skinner.
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0: Aerosmith with Crying on Steve Gorman Rocks from the Get a Grip album. When that album came out in 1993, I remember thinking, okay, this comeback for Aerosmith, it's got to be sort of waning by now, right? I mean, Permanent Vacation, if you like me were a kid in the 70s, Permanent Vacation came out in 1987 and it seemed impossible that Aerosmith could get their career back on track. Well, they not only got it back on track, they followed that album up with Pump, which was bigger than Permanent Vacation. Okay, now we're talking about, it's like they won the Powerball and the Mega Millions. And so when Get a Grip came out, I think a lot of people in the world of rock music thought, okay, this has got to be on the downside. Not that we didn't love Aerosmith, not that they weren't great, but what are the chances they were going to continue to rise higher and higher than ever? Well, Get a Grip was the biggest album yet. Just goes to show, you know, how little we all know. Nobody knows anything until it happens. And Aerosmith, Get a Grip, a perfect example. Bigger than ever at a time nobody thought possible.
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10: Have you heard the one about the time Steve was in the airport with Metallica and Lars was very hungover and grumpy and Steve just had to add fuel to the fire by, well, I'll let him tell you.
11: I put Lars over my shoulder and spun him around trying to make him throw up. 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
10: Yeah, if you're hungover, stay away from Steve Gorman. This is

0: REO Speedwagon, Keep On Loving You on Steve Gorman Rocks. Tonight, we're going to be looking at some rock and roll feuds, rock band feuds over the years. Our first one of the night coming up after this from the mighty Led Zeppelin. This is Ramble On.
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0: 90s. It's time for Rock and Roll Feuds on Steve Gorman Rocks. Here's your host, Steve Gorman.
1: Oh, rock and roll music. The history is full of feuds. I mean, sometimes you have bands fighting each other. Sometimes you have bands fighting other bands. In the case of Metallica, one of the founding members was asked to leave, and boy, did it kick off a feud for the ages. Dave Mustaine, fired in April of 1982. The band basically said, "You're too drunk, man. We don't like you anymore." What did Dave Mustaine do? Went home, started his own band called Megadeth, and then metal's biggest ever rivalry was born. It's one thing to fire a guy. It's another thing to fire a guy and have him start a massive band in the wake of that firing. In the early days, it seemed like Dave Mustaine had the upper hand. He certainly won a few of the early battles, but I think long term, you got to say Metallica won the war. Here's Enter Sandman.
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0: It's time for Questionable Wisdom on Steve Gorman Rocks. 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
1: Listening on V100 out in Topeka, we have Robin who needs some advice. Now, Robin's dating a new guy who she really likes, but she hasn't introduced him to her friends yet because she knows, Steve, her friends will tell her that she could do better.
2: I'm already upset about this one.
1: Now, Robin says she comes from a high-class family, and she's an attractive girl who could get whoever she wants. And her boyfriend, well, she says he's cute, but doesn't have any money, and her friends are going to judge her so hard for this. What should she do?
2: She should redefine the word high-class family, because, Robin, you're from a low-class family that this is even a concern of yours. If you are given all the life lessons you need, you either ignored them or you had horrible teachers. There's a very successful book right now called The First Rule of Mastery, and it's just about life. It's like how to get your life under control, and rule number one is stop worrying about what people will think of you. It's basic stuff. The best thing Robin can do for this guy is get rid of him, because he's walking into a hornet's nest of her nonsense. If you are seriously thinking about, I really care about this guy, my friends will judge me, and you can't add two and two and realize I need new friends, then Robin, you got some pretty big issues.
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4: New message.
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0: Pink Floyd with Hey You on Steve Gorman Rocks. There's a dude in Nantucket in Massachusetts, a fisherman. And over the weekend, he was standing not on a pier, not in a boat, but just on the beach in the sand with a rod and reel. And what did he catch? A great white shark. Okay, first things first, great white sharks get real close to shore. If you didn't know that, trust me, they do. Secondly, this guy reeled in what looks to be about an 8-footer. That's a big fish, ladies and gentlemen. Got it to the shore, recognized what had happened, realized it was a great white shark. And you know what he did? He ran into the water about knee deep, grabbed it by the tail, and pulled it back up onto the sand. Not to kill it, not to hurt it, to get the hook out of his mouth. And then he dragged that big thing back into the water. That's what I would call a pretty heroic effort, and one that I'm not quite so sure I would have done myself.
1: KZ 106, Chattanooga's classic rock since